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2: It was good and fine. I think it's like it was the right decision for me to take right now. So it was good.
3: Why was it the right decision for you?
2: It's easy to understand that my teammate need me now and I need my teammate as well. Everything is well, actually, so I think it was right decision for me. Mm. Yeah.
3: You said that Haugesund is like family now. What do you mean by that?
2: Yeah, but after 4 years, I know everyone, everybody know me. If I go out in the street now, it's like I'm Norwegian 100%. So I think it's like that. And with my teammate, it's like... We are the best friend, you know, so it's really good.
3: Yeah. You're having the best time of your life then?
2: Yes, of course, to score 25 in one team is, I think, it's my first time, so of course, like the best moment, yeah. For sure.
3: But was it a hard or difficult decision to make?
2: No, it was not too much hard, really. But this kind of thing, like which player is always, he will think too much, but he will not be like hard, like, no, too much hard, yes. Mm, yes. It was easy.
3: Yeah. So you had a lot of thinking then to do before deciding?
2: Yeah, of course, because it was about my future as well, you know, and I think a lot of time. And for me, the right decision was that.
3: Mm-hmm. And what are your goals now for the rest of the season, both regarding the team and yourself?
2: Yeah, I think myself is like to help team to promote. This is really my first things I want, to help the team to promote. This will be really great for me, yeah.
3: There's a goal scoring record as well. It's 28 or 29 goals in one season. You have 25, so you're getting really close now.
2: Yeah. I can see that. I get really close, but you know, is what I said. For me, first vault is like 3 points. After will come a lot of goal. If you play well, you win, you score, it's more good as well.
0: Det sa den suverene toppskåreren i FK Haugesund, sorry, Diarra. Nå renner det inn med meldinger i appen om studiestart, så har du din, så del den med oss nå. I've